0: 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If you don't care, just start down toward Madison, Danville area.
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We all look out for a white Ford, white Buick four-door car, temporary tags in the back glass. 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In the bullet 2017.

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0: Maintenance man of the Park View West townhouses have located a back door to an apartment. 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
0: 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I'm sorry, not the parking lot.
1: Copy. 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
0: Parkview West, across from the baseball field, from West Madison Park, the townhouses.
1: Copy.
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0: Yes.
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0: Ten four, 20, 39.

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0: 15 Charlie, I traffic stop here at the market, Spruce River.
1: Can't work with Tango.
0: Trench will be 430-045-Alpha. 430-045-Alpha. It's going to be a silver Jeep.
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0: Patrol Medic 20, respond to Blooming Rose, chest pain, shortness of breath, 20, 50.
1: 15, Patrol.
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0: Hey, did that truck dip on your Shelton?
1: 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I'm not sure. He could have Florida went up towards Hewitt. I'm not exactly sure.
0: That truck pulled back into the market.
1: Tanford.
0: All that traffic, 16. That truck flipped around, pulled back in at the market.
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1: Negative. I can't tell who that is. Standing outside with little dude coming in with the corner.
0: 10-4.

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0: Negative. 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
3: Ethan
2: Robinson.
0: Hello, Little General. If you're going towards Madison, the track's in there. It's a mile past that.
3: Careful.

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0: 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I got 27.
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0: 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Echo 414-682.
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0: Actually, that 28 come back to best 10.
1: Yeah, 10-4.
0: 10-4, show us 10-8.
1: Clear, 21-16. 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
2: Good.
1: 6-7-1. The year 28 expiration is not a 25.
2: We're being routed to a tree down call. 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
1: Go ahead, 16.
0: 119, southbound Big Ugly. 28, November, 0, November, 795. November, 0, November, 795. Orange Suzuki.
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1: Give her address is 215-215 Austin Lane up off Lane.
2: Oh,
1: have a 73-year-old male. Hypertension, nosebleed, is controlled. Blood pressure has been higher earlier in the day. Could be a greenhouse, last one on the list.
0: Okay. Being around from Lincoln.

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1: That's not how you talk to me. Go ahead.
0: Unit 6, what is your 20?
1: Old River Road, Madison.

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1: Twenty-three twenty-nine, sir.

being a 12,600, 6,600 emergency response Robinson, area of Hilltop Circle, Cross Street of Palm Fork Road. I have two trees down blocking the roadway. Is that your force?

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1: Six 11, your traffic's not coming through. I'm gonna end those copies.

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0: Central 615.
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0: 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You have a 3-down block and half a lane. It's going to be between the top circle and the other circle.
1: Correct. Copy that.
0: Eleven on team.

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0: 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We're on scene, reporting fast.
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About in and out of here, 28. We're going to 4691 Meadow 43. 74 female. Leg is cold. She's confused. Also leaking fluid from her foot. Be a gray double light and some room shutters.

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NBC rollover, car on the top in the creek, and there's the injuries, 040.

0: control 17.
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0: 17, I don't know if it's copied, but the vehicle is in the creek.
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2: NBC rollover. Car is on top of the creek. Unknown injuries. 040.
0: Unknown at the time of the call. Around the vehicle, but unknown if anyone is inside the vehicle.
2: I'll say 042. Should be around the Lake Creek Community Church. Around 5882 Lake Creek Road. Vehicle's on the top of the creek. Kind of ran if anybody's in it.
1: Can you say the location on that again?
2: Lake Creek Community Church. It'll be around 5882 Lake Creek Road. Vehicle on the top of the creek. I don't know if anybody's in it.
3: Control Rescue 282.
2: Being
3: Ralph.
2: Stand for copy detail.
3: Negative. I got half of it, sir.
2: Stand for being the area of Lake Creek Community Church, 5882 Lake Creek Road. Car on stop. In the creek, and then a few days inside of it or off.
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0: Cancel 200, 100 user registration and made around the vehicle.
1: Can't let us copy. Brakes in control, 282, did you copy?
2: Copy that.
3: I'll be in service. Look through Jerry, I have to find a place to turn around.
1: Yeah, yes. And service, 047. 188, you copy? 10-4, was it? What kind of car is that?
4: 10-4, we're going head on in.
2: It's going to be a black car. I don't know the model or anything that's on its top.
1: 10-4.

0: 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Rogers was notified. He has to go to the shop and get the wrecker. He only has the rollback right now, so he'll be there after that.
1: 10-4, thank you.

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1: Go ahead.
0: Here's that's a 28. 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
0: Dan, Chuck. Stand by on that 28. We'll be out at Amanda Lane at the trailer park for investigation.
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1: Okay.

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0: 6 and control, same traffic.
3: 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I'll be staying out here to wait with the record service.

0: Thank you, Joe. You're still waiting on that 28.
1: 10-4.
0: Eight, three, two, five, seven, six, alpha.

0: 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Yeah, it's the 27, the Bradford Hill offense.
1: Mm-hmm. 10-4.

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0: sick of it. We'll be in a row. Sick of y'all figuring out 159 in the morning at 9:17. James Branch Road, Oregon. 82-year-old male found deceased, has a long history of medical problems. Should be a Tanner's Whitehouse.
1: That's received.

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1: 240.

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0: fixed. 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
0: We'll have service up here. 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
0: 60. We'll be out at Evans, sir. 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
0: 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Email patient with behavior issues being sent out for evo.
1: 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Dead in the silence.
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0: route 619. 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Got 76 female fails, unable to get up. Break.
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0: Did you get the notes there on the IAR on how to get into the residence?
1: Yeah.
0: Yeah.

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1: Yeah, or 750.
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I was at a male, was driving a four-wheeler, stopped in front of his house, left the four-wheeler and left with a female in a blue Jeep, Grand Cherokee.

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0: There you go, Ed. 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
1: 824.

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0: 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Ira is on the truck.
1: That's 60, yes, we're coming in a week. I copied you as ALS. I couldn't copy anything else.
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1: 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They responded at 210 Cherry Lane. 87-year-old female. She hasn't got out of bed or eaten in 3 days now.

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2: Show me on duty, Bert.
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0: Will we clear that call VMH break?
2: I got a call on my personal phone. There's a disturbance over.
0: 1038, go ahead.
2: Well, they'll load his place
0: we'll
2: there,
0: take
2: break.
0: An IFT from Boone to CNC Memorial.
1: 1038.
2: 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I'll be right over there.
1: 1038.

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1: 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I'll just take me a second to get there. I guess he's trying to fight everybody in the building. 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
1: 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I take care of it.
0: Well, I don't want him whipping a bunch of people up.

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I've seen the people work at Lotus, I'm sure you.

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1: Ten, 10, 40.

0: 12 good.
1: I got this subject here in the car with me. He's not under arrest. He's detained until I speak to him. If I'm an officer. We'll be leaving out here heading toward the office. Correct.
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1: See if you can get a hold of 4. I don't know if he's left his house yet or not. And let him know I've got him with me and I'm heading their way.
3: Not copying you directly. Thank you.
1: Okay, you want me to just meet you at the office with?
3: Yes, please. I'll be here. I'm in town now. I was on my way there.
1: Now, I'm going to be honest with you. Unless they told me something completely different, or told you something completely different, or something completely different happened from what they told me here, I don't know that we have any reason to arrest him.
3: Okay, hang on a minute. I'll give you a call.

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1: Good.
0: I got a phone number from that dude that I talked to there. I guess he's kind of the boss or whatever. If you want it, you talk to him before I get there.
1: Yeah, go ahead. I'll give him a call.
0: 304-601-1027. 601-1027.

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1: 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Got a 57-year-old male, about his catheters clogged. Could be a greenhouse.
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0: 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Thank you for your response, Short Creek. 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
0: 1203, responding to 960 Short Creek Road, 64-year-old male. About a couple nights ago, patient's sister wants him to get checked out. Couldn't tell us what was wrong.
1: Yeah.

0: Control 31. They're at Lantern Park, have reports of an unknown name male shooting calf with a pellet gun.
1: Caller
0: was at block 10 there.
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1: Yeah, 12.9.

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0: 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Respond on 5900 block of Coal River Road and Dry Creek. Passerby stated there was a vehicle on its top, unknown injury. Group team respond on 5900 block of Coal River Road and Dry Creek at 1238.
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So 48.

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0: Sounds like a Annabelle Elkins or a Francis Ellswick of Slater and Parker Madison on a Nissan Rogue. Expires 09 of this year.
1: Okay. I don't have a copy of it.

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0: 604, pager 604. Respond to 5900 block Coal River Road in Dry Creek for MVA with injury. Fire on scene is advising 15-year-old female attempting to pass out. Repeating pager 604, respond to 5900 block Coal River Road in Dry Creek, MVA with injury at 1321.
1: You want that on the alley? 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
1: 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Could be a white trailer with blue shutters and a wheelchair ramp.

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1: 15-13.

0: had a lecture mailer called in about this for the mall. Hasn't answered the phone in 2 days. He just went up to the house to check. He didn't come to the door. Mail also doesn't have any legs to get to the door. He said he's going to be standing outside there. Come up there. We got a white apartment. He doesn't know the physical address.
1: Easy to find,
0: he said he'd be sitting in a white Chevy truck in front of the house waiting on him.

0: drinker. That's all what you about what you'd like to do first.
1: Yes, yep.
0: Okay. That's all one part of the film. Well, I might as well have there a few minutes yet. I've been wearing off.

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1: 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You're responding to 343-343 Madison Avenue. 57-year-old male has a laceration on his leg. They think it may be infected. Blue trailer.
0: That's coffee.

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0: Three

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It was a multicolored house with a green roof, two down from the bank.

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1: Seven, 10 Control, go ahead.
0: 17, the Jersey Safe store here in town. We called in about it. There's somebody keeps calling the store, harassing them. Not sure who it is.

Testing, okay. Great. Extra 6 months. Yep. 3, 4, 5, control. Good. That one's a call EMT, but there was an alarm here at the nursing home. Everything's going to be 10-4 in case they was calling. Yeah.

0: Didn't take it, Joe. Wrong thing.
1: Temple, right now.
0: This thing.
1: Good.
0: Show me out here. 134 Richard Lane. Test serve.
1: Yeah.

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Good. Runner Richard Lee Ball, 130 of 85. Richard Lee Ball, 130 of 85 for 10-15.

0: good thing.
1: Okay.
0: You got a temper thing?
2: Can't for, what's it for? I believe it should be a capius, correct?
0: Good.

0: 15 control. My radio is broken out. Did you advise he is confirmed to have a 10-15?
1: He does have one. I'm looking at the Capius. Signed on the 18th of May. I'm looking for what it's for right now.
0: Temple, thank you.
1: It was for a possession of controlled substance without a valid prescription.

0: 5th Angel.
1: Go ahead.
0: I 4 his social 9048.
1: Yeah, 10-4, also 134 Richard Lane, where you're at.
0: Yeah, 10-4.

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1: Good.
0: My track stop here at the Van Family Dollar. On a blue Mustang, it's going to be 920-662-ALPHA, 920-662-ALPHA.
1: 10-4-18-27.
2: 17 control.
1: Go ahead, sir.
2: Patrol, Stringer's Branch.
1: 10-4-18-27.

0: That's incorrect. Good.
1: I'll send this thing, I'll be in wrap the office process. You don't care to email me that warrant.
0: Yes, sir. Four.
1: Five.
0: Five, good.
1: Give me a response on that 28, please.
0: Yes, and for a contact attorney Moore of Bob White, Ford Mustang expires 9 of this year.
1: Alright, I got a 27 when you're ready.
0: Go ahead.
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0: Contact Joseph Moore of Bob White, 004.

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Yeah. 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Damn.

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Good. It'll be a gray Toyota RAV4, 1028, 58 Julia, 186. Several.

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1: Go ahead.
0: 1027 West Virginia, when you're ready.
1: Good.
0: Golf 023-721. 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
1: Goes back to Megan Savage at Chapmanville Valley there.
0: What'd that 28 come back to?
1: That also came back to Megan Savage at Chapmanville on a Toyota Red Ford. Expires 05 next year.

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3: 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Caught him by two males out back. Looked suspicious. Looks like backpackers. Just wanted somebody to check it out.
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1: Go ahead.
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1: 17 control, go ahead.
0: 17 at 5215, 5215, Tony's Branch. Got a theft complaint. Joe Perdue called in by a Harper subject, stole his four-wheeler.

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0: 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I'll email you from Buckeye Camp in case you're working.
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1: Hey, 20. Okay, 20.
0: 20 is transporting Sam to Memorial.
1: Oh, 20, I got you next to Memorial, not 1026.

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1: Same thing.
0: Yeah, 3370 Tony Branch Road for investigation.
1: Simple, 1931.

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1: Paperwork, just do it. 5:39.

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1: Well, I think it's good.

0: 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Whitesville.
1: 17, Control. Go ahead.
0: 17. I got an alarm going off at Mount Terrace. Unknown zone. Call came in from Fayette County.

0: 15, cool. Attempted to make contact with that call back at camp multiple times, straight and clear.
1: 10-4, 1958.